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I hope you're having fun, man. 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And I love you, dude. Yeah, you can come over. 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

operators, ever have that one song you love, but the radio never seems to play? Ever dreamed of being a talk show host? Well, WWSU can help you do it. 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Anything from music to true crime. 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

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That was an awesome message. I hope you're having fun, man. So you're on tour. I don't know how long you'll be gone, but I hope it's a blast. And I love you, dude. Yeah, you can come over. 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

The National Weather Service in Wilmington has issued a severe thunderstorm warning for Franklin County, Union County, Indiana, Preble County, Butler County, Montgomery County, until 12:45 a.m. At 11:50 p.m., severe thunderstorms were located along a line extending from near Greenville to 8 miles northwest of Lake Santee, moving east at 55 miles an hour. Hazard, 60 miles an hour wind gusts. Source, radar indicated. Impact, expect damage to trees and power lines. Locations impacted include Dayton, Hamilton, Middletown, Huber Heights, Trotwood, Oxford, Miamisburg, Vandalia, Englewood, Trenton, Eaton, Batesville, Moraine, West Carrollton, Ross, Liberty, Camden, Lewisburg, West Alexandria, and Gratis. This includes the following interstates: I-70 in Ohio between mile markers 3 and 40, I-75 in Ohio between mile markers 49 and 65.

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The National Weather Service in Wilmington has issued a severe thunderstorm warning for southwestern Champaign County, western Clark County, southeastern Miami County, until 1 a.m. At 12:19 a.m., a severe thunderstorm was located near Troy, moving east at 55 miles an hour. Hazard, 60 miles an hour wind gusts. Source, radar indicated. 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Locations impacted include Springfield, Huber Heights, Vandalia, Urbana, Tip City, New Carlisle, Northridge, Enon, St. Paris, Brown, Christiansburg, Northampton, Tremont City, Donaldsville, Green Meadows, Thackeray, Westville, Fontaine, Millerstown, and Terre Haute. 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

0: 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Yeah!
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0: are now listening to WWSU 106.9 FM, Fairborn, Dayton. Dayton's right choice.
1: I tried, but the smoke in my eyes left me blurry. 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

0: 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Fairborn, Dayton, Dayton's right choice. 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

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There are things I believe that I only figure out when I sit down to play. 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
0: 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I'm totally freaking out, and please don't hate me, but we're going to need some more money for this video.
2: You got it. Sending you $1.
0: Ah, yes. 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Thank

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Like that song about my parents that I'll never show, and the ones about my exes that they don't deserve. But when it comes to you,

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0: 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Fairborn, Dayton, Dayton's right choice. Yeah.
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What up, Gene? I was just calling you back, man. That was an awesome message. I hope you're having fun, man. Today you're on tour. I don't know how long you'll be gone, but I hope it's a blast. And I love you, dude. Yeah, you can call over. All right, man. Bye.

0: 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It could save your life. 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
1: Is that true, man? 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

0: calling you back, man. That was an awesome message. I hope you're having fun, man. 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I don't know how long you'll be gone, but I hope it's a blast.
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1: Bad news, you've been arrested. Good news, you're innocent until proven guilty. 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But since you can't afford bail, you've lost your freedom. 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And that's why The Bail Project helps those who can't afford it while fighting the in-cash bail. Because freedom should be free.
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But when it comes to you, I'm still trying to find

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0: Yo, this is Shinobi Ninja. 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